0: CIET NCERT presents audiobook Bansuri, textbook of arts for grade 5.
1: Page number 13, chapter 2, Peeping Out of the Window. On top left corner is once again the color palette with two paint brushes. On top right corner is given the QR code to be scanned for more information related to the chapter. On both sides of the page are the window panes. At the bottom right corner of the page is a glass bottle in which a creeper is growing. The creeper grows through the bottom of the page and climbs up in the middle of the page. It was time for the art class and each student was eagerly waiting for their teacher with all the art materials neatly arranged on their desks. Their excitement was rewarded with an outdoor class where they could freely draw plants, flowers and butterflies while talking to the gardener. To their disappointment, they soon heard thunder and it started raining heavily. But just then, their teacher walked in and gently asked them to peek out of the windows. The rain washed the earth and everything looked fresh and clean. She pointed to the climbers, thin and fragile. They bent under the force of the rain, but their tendrils clung tightly to the plants, trees and poles that supported them, so they did not fall. Though they germinate in darkness underground, they overcome many obstacles determined to rise. The delicate creepers never stop growing, just like the rivers that work their way through all kinds of geographical obstructions. At the same time, they offer us flowers, fruits and vegetables. Climbers and creepers teach us many lessons about being gentle, flexible and trusting. They do not hesitate to seek support and have faith that they will be nourished by their surroundings. As they grow, they add beauty and life to every space they inhabit, whether indoors or outdoors. Page number 14. The page is bordered by the creeper of a vegetable. On left side of the page is given an image of a hand covered in henna or mehndi. On bottom right of the page, a group of girls is sitting and one girl is having mehndi or henna decorated on her hand. A man is putting mehndi on her hand. Behind the man is standing a boy whose hand is also covered in mehndi. Activity 2.1. Creepers and climbers in low relief. What makes creepers and climbers different from other plants? Their thin and flexible stems curve, twist, spiral and loop as they grow. Their flowing lines have inspired artists to show them in sculptures, paintings, textiles, architecture and other art forms. One such tradition is mehndi, practiced by people of all genders in many parts of India. It is prepared from fresh or dried henna leaves, ground into a thick paste and filled into a cone. This is then applied mainly on the palms, arms and feet. When the mehndi dries, you may notice that the lines feel raised and are not flat like the rest of the skin. This is called low relief. It is also used in sculptures and carvings. Invite your parents and local mehndi artists from the community. Work together and create designs inspired by climbers and creepers. With permission and consent, draw mehndi on the palms of your friends, family and others around you. Page number 15. The left half of the page is blank for you to trace your hand here and draw a mehndi pattern. At the bottom right of the page is a group of students working together. A special exercise with the visually impaired. Fill a cone with a material of creamy consistency that can stick and solidify easily. Remember that the material must contain a binding agent such as glue. Using the cone, outline your pattern on a flat surface such as an old cardboard, paper or fabric and leave it to dry. This acts as a guiding path for your visually impaired partner. They can touch and feel the raised lines to easily navigate the low relief areas to fill in colors. Help them choose colors with their brushes. Join them in experiencing the joy of painting. Page number 16. At the bottom right of the page is a young student sitting and drawing on a canvas. Activity 2.2. Magic with colors. Holi is a festival of colors celebrated in many parts of India. It is a time when people enjoy playing with colors. When do you enjoy playing with colors? Have you observed how colors change when they are mixed? It is magical. The color wheel is an essential tool that helps artists create variations of colors. Let us learn to create a color wheel. Colors that cannot be obtained by mixing any other colors are called primary colors. These are red, blue, and yellow. On the right side of the page is given a circle with three segments. Fill one primary color inside each segment of the circle. Write the names of the primary colors above their segments. Page number 17. At the bottom of the page is a girl sitting with a canvas and paper rolls. When two primary colors are mixed, they produce a secondary color. Draw another circle and divide it into six segments, just like the circle with six segments given in the right side of the page. Fill the primary colors into alternate segments. Mix two primary colors and apply the resulting color in the empty segment between the two. Add patterns to the secondary colors. Label the colors around the circle. Can you spot the color wheel in different pages of this textbook? Warm and cool colors. Warm things are usually in shades of red, yellow, and orange. Cool things are generally in shades of blue, green, and purple. Observe them in the color wheel. Note, if you use paints, wash your brush properly after using each color or use a separate brush for each color. Page number 18. Activity 2.3. Composing an outdoor scene. Have you ever taken part in an outdoor group photo on a picnic? The photographer often tells people where to stand, how to pose, and what they are trying to capture in the frame. It is important to know how to organize space in a photo, picture, or visual artwork. There are three kinds of spaces in a picture. These three kinds of spaces are expressed with the help of the image given. The three kinds of spaces are background, middle ground, and the foreground. In the given picture, the distant land and sky form the background. The water body in the middle of the picture forms the middle ground. In the front, there are so many bushes and a few trees. These form the foreground. Below the picture is given a 20 rupees note of Indian currency. Observe that the picture in the photograph above and the picture in the 20 rupees note are the same. 1. Foreground is the space where the main subject is closest to the viewer and appears big. Its colors and details are clearly visible. 2. Middle ground is the space that lies behind the main subject. It has some details and gives depth to a scene. 3.

0: Column is about seasons. Recall your experiences and list the colors you see in the nature during different seasons. Summer, monsoon, winter and spring. The second column is about different times of day. From your observation, list the colors in the sky during different times of the day. Morning, afternoon, evening and night. The third column is about shadows. Observe shadows during the day. Write whether their lengths are short, medium or long. During morning, afternoon, evening and night. Page number 20. Divide a page into four equal parts, just like the division of the sheet given on the right side of the page. In the first part, plan and draw an outdoor scene you observe in your surroundings. Decide what you will draw in the foreground, middle ground, and background. Just like the image drawn in the first part of the four sections on the right side. The first part has an image of a tree in the foreground, the empty space or the hills in the middle ground, and a house farther away in the background. Repeat the drawing in other parts. Choose one season and one time of the day for each part. For example, part or square 1 can be a summer afternoon, part or square 2 can be a winter evening, and so on. Fill in the colors of the chosen season and time for each part. It is important to add shadows to give clues about the time. Mix colors to get more variety. For example, in the four columns on the right side, the second column shows the autumn season and evening time. The leaves of the trees have fallen on the ground and the background is somewhat dark in color, showing evening. The third square has daytime and spring season. The same tree now has a swing on its branches and children are swinging and playing around it. The fourth square is empty. Draw here one season of your choice. Page number 21. This page is once again divided into four parts. Draw your picture here and share it with others after completion. Page number 22. Assessment. Chapter 2. Peeping out of the window. The table is once again divided into five columns. The first column mentions the curricular goals. The second column mentions the competencies. The third column explains the learning outcomes aligned with the competencies. The fourth column is for teacher's assessment and the fifth column is for self-assessment. CG1 C1.1 LO portrays scenes from nature as observed in different times and seasons. CG2 C2.1 imaginatively uses visual elements to create patterns seen in nature. CG2 C2.2 LO identifies the foreground, middle ground and background in any given picture and uses these spatial divisions in their artwork. CG3 C3.2 LO creates a basic color wheel by mixing primary colors to obtain secondary colors. CG3 C3.2 LO follows the steps of creating low relief artwork using a suitable medium. Overall participation in class. All these LOs to be assessed by the teacher and self. Teacher's observations to be mentioned in the lines given. Other comments are also to be mentioned in the lines given. Chapter 2 ends here.
1: 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Narration, Tripti Upadhyay. Sound recordist, Muhammad Faizan Khan. Production assistant, Mukul Singh. Directed and produced by Vimalesh Chaudhary. This audiobook is brought to you by CR.

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1: Page number 13, chapter 2, peeping out of the window. On top left corner is once again the color palette with two paint brushes. On top right corner is given the QR code to be scanned for more information related to the chapter. On both sides of the page are the window panes. At the bottom right corner of the page is a glass bottle in which a creeper is growing. The creeper grows through the bottom of the page and climbs up in the middle of the page. It was time for the art class and each student was eagerly waiting for their teacher with all the art materials neatly arranged on their desks. Their excitement was rewarded with an outdoor class where they could freely draw plants, flowers and butterflies while talking to the gardener. To their disappointment, they soon heard thunder and it started raining heavily. But just then, their teacher walked in and gently asked them to peek out of the windows. The rain washed the earth and everything looked fresh and clean. She pointed to the climbers, thin and fragile. They bent under the force of the rain, but their tendrils clung tightly to the plants, trees and poles that supported them, so they did not fall. Though they germinate in darkness underground, they overcome many obstacles determined to rise. The delicate creepers never stop growing, just like the rivers that work their way through all kinds of geographical obstructions. At the same time, they offer

On bottom right of the page, a group of girls is sitting and one girl is having mehndi or henna decorated on her hand. A man is putting mehndi on her hand. Behind the man is standing a boy whose hand is also covered in mehndi. Activity 2.1. Creepers and climbers in low relief. What makes creepers and climbers different from other plants? Their thin and flexible stems curve, twist, spiral, and loop as they grow. Their flowing lines have inspired artists to show them in sculptures, paintings, textiles, architecture, and other art forms. One such tradition is mehndi, practiced by people of all genders in many parts of India. It is prepared from fresh or dried henna leaves, ground into a thick paste and filled into a cone. This is then applied mainly on the palms, arms and feet. When the mehndi dries, you may notice that the lines feel raised and are not flat like the rest of the skin. This is called low relief. It is also used in sculptures and carvings. Invite your parents and local mehndi artists from the community. Work together and create designs inspired by climbers and creepers. With permission and consent, draw mehndi on the palms of your friends, family, and others around you. Page number 15. The left half of the page is blank for you to trace your hand here and draw a mehndi pattern. At the bottom right of the page is a group of students working together. A special exercise with the visually impaired. Fill a cone with a material of creamy consistency that can stick and solidify easily. Remember that the material must contain a binding agent such as glue. Using the cone, outline your pattern on a flat surface, such as an old cardboard, paper or fabric, and leave it to dry. This acts as a guiding path for your visually impaired partner. They can touch and feel the raised lines to easily navigate the low relief areas to fill in colors. Help them choose colors with their brushes. Join them in experiencing the joy of painting. Page number 16. At the bottom right of the page is a young student sitting and drawing on a canvas. Activity 2.2. Magic with colors. Holi is a festival of colors celebrated in many parts of India. It is a time when people enjoy playing with colors. When do you enjoy playing with colors? Have you observed how colors change when they are mixed? It is magical. The color wheel is an essential tool that helps artists create variations of colors. Let us learn to create a color wheel. Colors that cannot be obtained by mixing any other colors are called primary colors. These are red, blue, and yellow. On the right side of the page is given a circle with three segments. Fill one primary color inside each segment of the circle. Write the names of the primary colors above their segments. Page number 17. At the bottom of the page is a girl sitting with a canvas and paper rolls. When two primary colors are mixed, they produce a secondary color. Draw another circle and divide it into six segments, just like the circle with six segments given in the right side of the page. Fill the primary colors into alternate segments. Mix two primary colors and apply the resulting color in the empty segment between the two. Add patterns to the secondary colors. Label the colors around the circle. Can you spot the color wheel in different pages of this textbook? Warm and cool colors. Warm things are usually in shades of red, yellow, and orange.

Cool things are generally in shades of blue, green, and purple. Observe them in the color wheel. Note, if you use paints, wash your brush properly after using each color or use a separate brush for each color. Page number 18. Activity 2.3. Composing an outdoor scene. Have you ever taken part in an outdoor group photo on a picnic? The photographer often tells people where to stand, how to pose, and what they are trying to capture in the frame. It is important to know how to organize space in a photo, picture, or visual artwork. There are three kinds of spaces in a picture. These three kinds of spaces are expressed with the help of the image given. The three kinds of spaces are background, middle ground, and the foreground. In the given picture, the distant land and sky form the background. The water body in the middle of the picture forms the middle ground. In the front, there are so many bushes and a few trees. These form the foreground. Below the picture is given a 20 rupees note of Indian currency. Observe that the picture in the photograph above and the picture in the 20 rupees note are the same. 1. Foreground is the space where the main subject is closest to the viewer and appears big. Its colors and details are clearly visible. 2. Middle ground is the space that lies behind the main subject. It has some details and gives depth to a scene. 3. Background is the space that is furthest away from the viewer. It has the least detail and light colors. At the bottom right corner of the page is given an image of a bird sitting on the ground. Mark the foreground, middle ground, and background in this painting. Page number 19. Activity 2.4. Colors of time and seasons. If colors express warmth and coolness, can they also convey time and season? There are three columns given. The first column is about seasons. Recall your experiences and list the colors you see in the nature during different seasons. Summer, monsoon, winter, and spring. The second column is about different times of day. From your observation, list the colors in the sky during different times of the day. Morning, afternoon, evening, and night. The third column is about shadows. Observe shadows during the day. Write whether their lengths are short, medium, or long. During morning, afternoon, evening, and night. Page number 20. Divide a page into four equal parts, just like the division of the sheet given on the right side of the page. In the first part, plan and draw an outdoor scene you observe in your surroundings. Decide what you will draw in the foreground, middle ground, and background. Just like the image drawn in the first part of the four sections on the right side. The first part has an image of a tree in the foreground, the empty space or the hills in the middle ground, and a house farther away in the background. Repeat the drawing in other parts. Choose one season and one time of the day for each part. For example, part or square 1 can be a summer afternoon, part or square 2 can be a winter evening, and so on. Fill in the colors of the chosen season and time for each part. It is important to add shadows to give clues about the time. Mix colors to get more variety. For example, in the four columns on the right side, the second column shows the autumn season and evening time. The leaves of the trees have fallen on the ground, and the background